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BLS, 95. Fall or back injury. 20920 Earl Street, Huntington Retirement. 237. Matt Page, 120.

RA 93, engine 93, BLS 93, traffic collision rescue, Van Ness Avenue and Artesia Boulevard, map page 83. RA 94, BLS 92, seizure 23700 Camino del Sol, 83 Del Amo Hospital, map page 164.

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1: 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I see on the notes Pizza Hut, but the CAD is showing south of 190th. Should be, I'm assuming, north.
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Edgewood for three rescue, 1-2-2-3-2 Herbert Street, 1-2-2-3-2 Herbert Street. Adult male feeling ill, took too much prescription medication for sleep. 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

municipal assistance. And had engine 2-1, this is the public at the library, 1320 North Highland Avenue, 1320 North Highland Avenue. To recall from the earlier incident, the tow truck did move the vehicle out of the way. Had engine 2-1.

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Rescue 401 Rescue, 8817 Washington Boulevard, 8817 Washington Boulevard, the Metro Rail Station will be on the platform. We've got a 36-year-old male fell down the stairs, is cautious and breathing, possible shoulder injury, injured 401 Rescue 401.

0: answered as affirmative. They stated the eastbound entrance downstairs street level.
1: Got it.
2: Getting slower in its flow. We think it may actually be originating from somewhere north of Redondo Beach Boulevard in Gardena. We're going to search the area, but it does not appear to be a water main break at this time.
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At District 212, 62.

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Engine 3-2, rescue 3-2, not structure fire, Alpha Gunner Boulevard, Nash, Alpha Gunner Boulevard, Nash, near the park and ride, smoke coming out of the field next to the stairs, no flames seen, smoke only, Engine 3-2, rescue 3-2.

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this next arkadaşlık is this going to be south of Florida on Hawthorne?

Engine 42, commercial fire alarm, 1201 Washington Boulevard, 1201 Washington Boulevard. Smoke detector, nobody said Engine 42.

0: 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Right? 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Do you have an exact location, or can you have the RP give a description of where he's located?
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to a rescue. Colbert City Engine 42, Rescue 42, rescue. It's going to be a male slumped at the wheel at Colbert and Sepulveda, Colbert and Sepulveda. It's going to be on Colbert Boulevard in a white Chevy. 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

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Engine 64, squad 62.

to rescue. You also got a range in 31, rescue 33, rescue 217-29 East Pine, 1729 East Pine, apartment number 2, pigeon 31, rescue 33.

man is a rookie miner. 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

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Engine 62.

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It is consistent in the alarm. 5002 can show both place. 5002 can show both place. 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

31, Rescue 31, Responder Rescue, 615 East Holly Avenue, room 305, 615 East Holly Avenue, room 305, Senior Citizen Housing. 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

0: 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Don't see it necessary. Anything further?
1: The RP stated it was the warehouses on Western and Del Amo on the left-hand side. So the smoke was gray, but there was nothing further.
0: Copy. Look at the missile from a distance. There is an actual area at the refinery that's kind of that same location.
1: 10-4.

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1: Rondo, SoCal Gas is on scene. 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

22 Ridgemont Avenue, Houston, 1602 5th Street. 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

0: 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Just confirm that there's a show to the rescue to available.
1: Sorry, just confirm. 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

6-1, squad 6-1, ALS injury, restrooms near the bike path in Avenue G. 6-year-old female with a head injury, wrist and arm injury. Engine 6-1, squad 6-1.

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0: one. He just confirmed that the carbon cancer is going to be heading out of the top.
1: Yeah, for me,

0: Redondo from 86-1. Do we have PD responding?
1: Affirmative, they just arrived.
0: Copy, take care, see you.

0: Kevin McMaster. Come in. And just a heads up, the permit holder for McMaster today happened to be here when we pulled up. She's canceling her reservation, so we gave her the facility booking card so she can email them. There's some emergency that she has, health emergency, where she's not able to attend her party today, so no need to stop by here, whoever's scheduled. They're canceling their reservation for the park building.
1: Copy. What permit name?
0: Let me find out. She's putting up some signs now on the doors to let people know she's canceling because she doesn't have everybody's phone number. So let me double check the name. Stand by.
1: Oh, you mean the building permit?
0: Correct, the park building.
1: I'll copy then. That's fine. We'll notate it. Thank you.

0: one phase can transport BLS, LCM, B. McCormick. 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
1: Copy that.

Engine 4-1, respond for a commercial fire alarm, 5400 Maytime Lane, Building 18, 5400 Maytime Lane, Building 18. 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

Engine 4-2, respond for a hazardous condition, 10732 Varmint Avenue, 10732 Varmint Avenue. We'll be in front of this location. We have a caller advising that water coming out of the concrete, possibly a water line or pipe break. 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Engine 4-2.

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1: Engine 4-2,
0: Roger. Contractors going to make the repair. They're going to be on the scene for quite a few hours to get further calls and take and handle on them.

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0: Hey, just a few logistics. They let you get your last out. Whoever's meant to come, simulate calling Mac. Do not actually call them. When we're transporting patients, go ahead and head up right here. Over to Robinson. Flip around. Don't chop anybody up. And just come back and let the ICU know that you're staging. There's yellow fireline tape around some of the cars that are called steps out here. The only vehicles involved are the bus and one car. Alright, don't worry about the other vehicles. Learn 3 hour NTI group. Run out and deploy for vests and flipboards, etc. Staging RA units and BLS units for immediate egress if needed. Splitting rooms possibly, so if you go with a BLS and an RA, and then a vet can go with a BLS and a BLS. And then make sure BLS and RA can bring in equipment with them. They just leave it in the cache and then grab a patient and go, or end up treating. Any calendar that you can roll in. Everyone's going to start with RA 94 looking like. So, truck 91, RA 94, you're responding to a city bus first vehicle, PCH, and Robinson Way. Looks like the bus hit the curb after hitting a car. Unknown amount of patients come on scene. When you're ready.
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0: 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You could open up other channels as needed.

All I can use from Truck 91, we are on scene of a city bus versus a vehicle. We appear to have multiple patients at this time. Can you start us mid-level 1? Let's move everybody over to compliant 2. Stand by for further in 360.

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1: 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We do have multiple patients here. We're going to MCI mode. Truck 91 is going to be the IC that's going to call the PCH IC. Red 94, unit POM and triage unit leader. Staff member approximately number of patients. 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
3: 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All units will be going ribbons.
1: On PCHIC, bucket stable, according to the driver. Truck 91 personnel are conducting triage. You heard the traffic that Risk 94 has set up.
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1: Ortega, Wasika, Swap, McCartney.

Bennett and Quincy 2, commercial fire alarm that is not reset at the Bellamore, 3501 North Boulevard Boulevard, 3501 North Boulevard, general coverage, Bennett and Quincy 2, commercial fire alarm is not reset at the Bellamore.

0: 1 available?
1: We're getting a phone call now to switch the units. Commercial fire alarm that is now received at Bellmark, 350 North Boulevard. Commercial fire alarm that will be sent to Bellmark, 350 North Boulevard, 221. And I'm in engine 2-1 getting a request to cancel. I'll show you clear.

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1: Alright, BLS units go last out, unless things change. Whoever is METCOM, simulate contacting MAC. No need to call them. When you care for your patient, drive out of Station 2 area, go to Robinson, slip around, come back, let the GAC or IC know you're staging. There's yellow fire line tape around a bunch of cut-up cars back there. Those cars are not part of the drill. Just focus on the bus and the one vehicle. Some things we want to focus on this MCI review, it's all based off of our 3-hour drill we had at the transit center. We want to try and get the red MCI kit out and deployed and let people know where it's at. Stage RAs and BLS units for immediate transport, possibly, with a patient. BLS units and RAs as well, bring your medical equipment, gurneys, and so forth with you. If you don't use it, drop it in a MCI cache area, because you might be taking a patient, depending. Be prepared to split your crew, meaning sending a medic in rank or paramedic with a BLS as an immediate patient, or splitting an RA with a BLS as well. Stay on top line view for the drill. Yeah. Scenario is Unit 91 and RA 91 responding to a traffic accident. We have a city bus that was involved in an accident with another vehicle, jumped the curb. Looks like there's multiple patients. Your PTH and Robinson Way location. And come on in when you're ready. All other units, look at the times and come in on those documented times.
0: You want us to bump our times up by 3-4 minutes if we're starting left?
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0: units in Cincinnati, welcome to Phoenix, PCH, Robbins Way. We have a single vehicle into Florence Transit bus. Looks like we have multiple patients. We're going to be in MCI mode. Engine 91 is going to initiate triage. Florence, give me a medical level 1, I 91, and TV for traffic control. We'll keep this on confidence too.
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0: Oh, I got Gent Leader and MedCom. Give me a patient count.

given for time to the incident. Said that with assignment, it's going to be the have a public transit bus has been secured. We're going to be utilizing triage tags. Our priority is going to be treatment and transport of the immediate patients in place. This is going to be known as PTX Command, and IC is going to be Captain Brooks next to Engine 91.

0: PCHIC, can we get a Torrance Transit rep? We have a bus involved.
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2: 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What's your needs?
0: Engine 94, can I have you take over treatment unit leader and assign a strong PLC? Priority is going to be this training and transporting first the immediates in place, then we can relocate the others.
2: 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Do we have access for our engine, or should we leave it out here?
0: You should have some access. You can just park it along the wall next to the dealership.
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0: 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Hey, come into the scene. Follow the cones along your right and then back up to the south of 91, engine 91. 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

J-pop from Gak. 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

0: All units, battalion 91's on scene. I'll assume PCH command from Captain Brooks. Captain Brooks, you're going to be medical group. All units reporting on the medical side of the incident. Contact Captain Brooks. He'll be medical group. Break. Ground ambulance coordinator, we'll set up a TAC channel for you guys. You guys can use 6.
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0: 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We're now focusing on delayed and minor. 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

Engine 21, rescue 211, respond for rescue. 2600, the strand. 600, the strand. We'll be at the lifeguard station. Lifeguards are on scene. They'll be sending message direct to the patient. Engine 21, rescue 211.

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1: Battalion 31, go ahead, sir.
0: South Elston units will be utilizing training on Channel 6 and 7 direct. It should not affect your dispatching. You could put Engine 32, Rescue 32 first up.

All good units stand by for drill. Alpha from Division Alpha Leader. We've got reports of a spot fire at the corner of Franklin and Maryland. Franklin and Maryland. Maryland, a report of a spot fire. 1361 Alpha, respond to your units.

0: Division Alpha from 1361. I copy your report. Spotfire, Franklin in Maryland. Franklin in Maryland. Maryland. Command 6, TAC 7D. Engine 31, you'll be fired. Best access is west from center on Franklin. Start anchor and tie in on the left flank.
1: 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Show us responding. We'll let you know we've got, we'll be down team.
0: I copy that. Engine 31, thank you. Yeah, give me a size up when you get on screen. Let me know what you got. I'll start heading your way.
2: 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Responding.

0: SOG 1360 Alpha Leader from Engine 31. We're on scene at the intersection of Franklin and Maryland. We got a confirmed spot fire up north and bright flash of fuels. 4 to 6 foot flame lengths involving approximately 1 acre. We got winds out of the southeast, 10 to 15 miles per hour. Engine 31 will be preparing for direct fire attack along the left flank of the fire banking off of Franklin. We do not have a water supply at this time.
1: Engine 31 from 1361 Alpha. I copy your report. Go ahead and switch the attack. I'll get you some water coming.

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0: Fire attack from engineer, engine 31 engineer. Did you guys copy my last? You're at half a tank.
1: I copy that, half a tank, half a tank. Are you getting a shuttle operation at this time?
0: We have a shuttle operation in progress. It'll take about 2 minutes before I fill off, I top off.
1: Copy that. Let me know when you're at a quarter tank.
0: Copy.
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0: Adrian.
1: Copy that, Virginia Glenn.

N31. I have a yellow priority patient, conscious, heat emergency. We're performing cooling measures now. We're requesting an additional crew to assist with extraction. This is going to be known as the Wiley IC. IC is going to be Captain Dweck. Heavy copy.

0: Can you give me an update on conditions, fire conditions? Do you need additional resources to fight the fire?
1: We're making progress now. We're around the north side of the swamp now. We're good with resources for fire attack. We're going to keep a couple members back with our downed firefighter. It's going to be Giles. And we're going to have the crew continue with the attack of this fire.
0: 61 Alpha, copy Zach. Can you give me an exact location in reference to TRA?
1: Right now, so it's going to be the furthest northeast corner of the Wiley Park. We do have a hand crew here that's going to be assisting with extracting this downed firefighter out, so we don't need additional resources at this time. We're going to continue with our progressive hose lay, and we're going to be handing the downed firefighter off to an extraction crew.
0: I copy that. I want you to go ahead and anchor there, flow water.

say, yo, priority two, heat emergency at one of the firefighters down on the line. Franklin and exact location is Franklin and Maryland, northeast corner. They have a TRA established, a building right there, firefighter down right there. Crews are on the way, they're sitting there, they don't need any additional resources at this time.

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0: 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We have traffic.
1: Alpha from Division Alpha. Just confirming that the provider is back at the stop point and with TNS or 3 and 4.
0: Alpha, that's affirmative. John Firefighter has been extricated at this point out of court for North Maryland. Waiting transport.
1: 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Alpha Rescue 3-2 on Smith. 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We'll be taking over transport of your patient. We're going to be headed to Little Company of Mary.
2: Division Alpha Rescue 3-2 transporting 1-2 Little Company of Mary.

would advise we put a wind chip, not deploying our shelters. 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

0: 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We have a deployment engine 31 crew, fire attack. Has deployed their shelters. Franklin, Maryland. Approximately 300 feet west of the TRA.
1: West of their TRA, Franklin and Maryland. I've got airships in route. We'll be communicating with additional Ozone's medical and safety officer reporting to the location. Let me know if we have a pause from those and they out of their shelters.
0: Engine, 6 Alpha Falcon.

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And at the initial drill, the shelters back away and rotate crews for shelter deployment.

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0: When you transport your patient, go ahead and drive out of the station over to Robinson, flip around in the parking lot, come back in stage, let them know you're ready for another assignment. And you'll see some yellow fire line tape wrapped around the vehicles near the drafting pit. Those are not part of the drill. The only vehicles part of the drill are going to be the city bus and one vehicle. We're trying to work on a few things, some lessons learned from the 3-hour MCI drill we already did. Get that red pin out and to the location, let people know where it's at so they can grab vests and clipboards. Rescue, then BLS. Make sure you stage yourself for immediate egress if you get a patient immediately. Otherwise, you should be parking so that you can get out of here quickly. Bring all your medical equipment you think you may need. You can always drop it in a cache if you don't use it, especially if you're taking a patient too. And there's the possibility that you split crews, so one medic with an EMT and they take off, and another medic with an EMT in the air, for example, and they take off. So keep that in mind. You can open up whatever other channels you need. The engine 90. There's no two vehicle accident. City bus involved. Looks like jump the curb. PCH and Robinson happened to come through the block walls to the back of station 2. Looks like there's a handful of patients. You guys can come on scene when you're ready, and then everybody else, the times allotted for you on the activity calendar.

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It's my fellow, the Jewish triage. Of course, let's start

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We're utilizing rivers. We'll be back on and triage you later.

0: the CNG bus has disappeared, and we locked out its high out. 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
1: Andrew, I take something.
0: Treatment unit leader. 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

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Let them know that we have an incident at this location.

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This will be known as Airport IT and Counter Command. Vehicles will be located with Engine 81. Where I'm standing with this time.

important incident from treatment unit leader. The treatment area is going to be on the east side of the drafting pit, approximately 50 feet from the bus.

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3: 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I'll be taking over Airport IC. Captain Panner from Airport IC, you're going to be assuming medical group. Are you copy?
4: Yeah, I'm fine. Copy is medical group.
3: Be advised, I'm opening 4-5 for command. Airport IC, just find the 3, you want that out. 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

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Copy, 11th District. Unless you need the RAs for something, I'm going to have every day coming on a transportation.

0: Yeah, copy that, Chief. Do you want us to pull into the back of Station 2?
1: Yeah, tie in with the Grand Ambulance Coordinator.
0: Ninety-three. We're on scene. Where would you like us to transport patients?

0: PLC from Mr. Paul Hunter.
1: Hey, Paul, from Brown Evans, coordinator crew, and assume you're next available for staging.
2: Go ahead, Paul.

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1: Go for it, Cam 4.
0: All of you have been treated correctly.
1: Okay, three of those are there.
0: Two immediates.
1: Copy. Two immediates with 9 remaining patients.
0: Stand by.

0: and everybody else. Go for IC on 4.
1: I see we have a total of 3 patients transported, 2 mediates and 1 minor. Come on in.
2: This coordinator for APOP.

Rachel's trying to kill herself. I don't know if she's having it.

0: at 100. Direction on the initial transport, we had a total of 2 midgets and 2 minors initially transported.
1: Copy, 4 patients out. How many more you got? I'm looking to clear ambulances from some other calls.
0: We have 2 units leaving right now with 2 delayed and 1 minor each. And at that time, we will be clear with all the patients after they leave.
1: Copy. No more transport resources needed. Get all your stuff cleaned up. Hey, let's go back to first house status. Show your rigs off. Meet back here at 11:15 by the bus.

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0: 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Respond for rescue. 855 Manhattan Beach Boulevard. Speaking 101 in room 1. 855 Manhattan Beach Boulevard. Speaking 101 in room 1. 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
0: 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The address will be 20626 Hawthorne. This will be for the individual that stepped into the puddle.
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2: Correction, it would be a medical episode, not a mental health. A medical episode is the gate of this location. 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

Engine 42, Rescue 42, respond for rescue. 8817 Washington Boulevard. 8817 Washington Boulevard. Will be closer to the Venice and Washington side of the platform for a female in her 40s and altered mental state. 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

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With this, it will be an unknown HML, left arm pain, and pain in both legs, awake and breathing. Engine 3-1, rescue 33.

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It's leaking water. 22.

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Engine 2-1, respond for an assist the public, 12th Street, Ocean Drive. 12th Street and Ocean Drive will be the southeast corner on Ocean, just between 12th Street and 12th Place, for a large hive of bees forming. Appears to be aggressive for the caller. Engine 2-1.

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0: Per the RP, they're about a 10-minute walk away. They've already left. They said it's going to be the yellow building right above the green bushes between 12th Street and 12th Place, and there's easily 1,000 of these.
1: 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We've made contact with the RP, or the owner of the building here. 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